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2: The trip is very unsatisfied with the program. We still don't have any clue after all these days. Could you must find flowers? You keep our interest stabbing.
3: Kale 先生、私たちは真剣に協力していたが、ドヒアラ将軍も訪ねていたが、言ったが、上海が我々の占領地だ。状況が複雑なんだ。
2: I cannot agree with that. Could it be the excuse for dragging men on and on?
4: Gentlemen, I think such argument is meaningless.
5: 今は何とこにも行かないよ。
4: Please. I don't think Thomas Hagen will leave Shanghai
5: today.
4: He's not familiar with China. He's never been to China either. With him alone, it's difficult for him to do anything.
2: So, what's your opinion, Mr. Hagen?
4: I think the person you want is still in the Jewish
5: residence in China.
4: Yet, I have something to tell you all.We are not the only one interested in Thomas Hagen.
2: Who?
5: 誰?
2: Who else knows our plan?
4: I don't know either.
5: 誰がわからない。
4: But I'm sure to tell you that we have been ahead of us.
2: That's impossible!
5: No, no, no.
4: Captain, this is China, it's Shanghai. Things impossible happen every day. It seems that everybody needs the second class bench worker from Berlin.We need to have a sincere cooperation. Otherwise, things will go wrong. Right? What do you think, Captain?
3: そうだ。真面目な協力が必要なんだ。
2: If such investigation is no longer secret, we should make a public search for Jewish residential areas.
3: 大佐の意味は、静かな水をかく乱で、魚を引き出すのだ。
5: If we mess up the waters, it is from Chinese proverb
3: to fish troubled
5: water.
4: It's stupid to investigate in public. We have to think about the international opinion before we decide to do anything. And if Thomas Hagen ran into a foreign settlement, it will provoke foreign soldiers. Then the matter will be in a dilemma, like riding on a tiger. After to go on and unable to get down.
2: Mr. Hagen, please tell me your plan in detail.
5: 話さないですか?

0: 怎么回事？
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2: 八个，嘿，八个人，嘿，什么？
3: 司令官，おかしいと思います。
2: 聞きたくない。ユタヤ人が欲しい。
4: Mr. Matsumoto, I was shocked for what happened tonight. We had such terrible security in Shanghai and your Japanese army.
5: Guru-san, sorry.
6: This is an accident.
4: But we can't afford such an accident.
6: They are serving strangers to us.
4: No, I don't believe it. I believe you have prepared for it in advance.
2: What? No.
4: But tell me, could all the people who are not identified speak Japanese?
3: Mr. Gale, now that misfortune has happened, I think we need a sincere analysis between us rather than irrationally mutual attack. Both of us has entered a strong appellant, but don't worry. I will find Thomas for you. I promise.

0: 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